Matchbox 20 there with the track If You're Gone, If You're Gone. And before that we had Bush with the track Come Down. Matt Early here and you're listening to Dis and Dat on 104.7 and streaming at www.tuberadio.org.au. So, cybercriminals are obviously everywhere these days and getting into all facets of our daily lives to try and mess with us. And it turns out that the latest little escapade that some annoying little hackers tried was getting in to the NDIS portal and possibly being able to access the information of participants and, on the NDIS, which is wild. I'm not really sure what you get exactly out of hacking the NDIS portal, but turns out that was a thing that definitely happened. And in a statement, the National Disability Insurance Agency has confirmed that cyber criminals have gained access to some NDIS participant accounts through MyGov using phishing activity and by persuading account holders to voluntarily hand over login details. In a statement dated the 27th of July, the NDIA said it was working with Services Australia, which administers MyGov, to manage and respond to the ongoing issue. The agency said it was implementing additional security measures to protect accounts and prevent unauthorized access, and would notify individuals if evidence emerged that their MyGov account had been compromised. The NDIA has advised participants and nominees to regularly check their NDIS accounts for unusual activity, monitor NDIS plan funds for unrecognized payments, and watch their bank accounts for suspicious transactions. The agency also urged people to be cautious of unsolicited contact by email, SMS, messaging apps, or phone, and not to click on suspicious links. It reiterated that the NDIS will never request personal details by SMS and advised against sharing passwords, multi-factor authentication codes, or information or personal information with unknown or untrusted parties. Participants have also been encouraged to change online account passwords regularly, enable multi-factor authentication where possible, and consult the NDIS What is a Scam page. The NDIS sometimes is a scam in its own self, so yeah, wow. A little bit of a joke there. Alrighty. And the Services Australia MyGov Scams page for further guidance. The NDIA directed people with concerns about their personal information to contact ID Care, a national identity support service. The NDIA did not specify the number of accounts affected or the time frame over which the phishing account activity occurred. Yeah, that, I don't know, it still seems kind of crazy to me that that somebody or people chose to use their time to hack into the NDIS of all things. That is, yeah.

0: anything will do. And it turns out that, yeah, one of those things is, let's just try and take money out of the NDIS, I guess, which I was partly joking, but also not partly joking, but, yeah, the NDIS has been scammed and been a bit of a scam for a little while now anyway, so it has been something that, the NDIS has kind of just been dealing with, but in, not so plain, terms as such. People have been messing with the NDIS for many, many years, but now hackers are messing with it and trying to, take money out of people's packages and do whatever they wish with that money. Not really sure exactly how that works, but I guess they're pretending to be services or something, and trying to get access of the money through, pretending to have given a service or something. I don't really know how exactly they plan to get the money, but apparently they do. So yeah, alrighty, you are listening to Dis and Dat on 2 Bob Radio 104.7 and streaming at www.2bobradio.org.au. Time to chuck on some music now. We're gonna bring in Sam from Tari High, who's gonna be on Dis and Dat for the very first time. So yeah, let's see what Sam bring.
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So, I haven't really kept up with it, but the Commonwealth Games is on. And the one thing that I've really, I don't know, I'm a little bit up and down with this one. So, obviously, those who have watched the Commonwealth Games over the years know that the Commonwealth Games combines the able-bodied athletes and the para-athletes all into one smaller event, which I get the reasoning for it, but, and

0: do them all at once. I'm not really 100% sure behind the reasoning of why it turned into a combined event. Alrighty, let's now chuck on. We'll bring in some more music, shall we? Here is Chatham High to play us a few tracks.
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I hope you're having a fantastic Monday, and I hope you had a fantastic weekend as well. And yeah, enjoy the rest of the day.

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I wasn't aware of that album, and I have to go and listen to it tonight, maybe. But that's Flume. You got to get into Flume. It's some groovy beats.

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Mm-hmm.

0: when I did Diana Ross and Gladys Knight and some of those other artists, they weren't there. And a lot of times I'd ask, who is this for? And they would say, we're hoping this Smokey Robinson will do this one.
1: So you'd cut the tracks first and then they'd come in and...
0: We'd cut the tracks. And during the session, we might cut tracks for two different artists. See, Motown had a couple of arrangers, Gene Page, and I forget the other gentleman's name. He ended up producing Lionel Richie. That's how I got on the Lionel Richie records. These arrangers would come in with these great charts. They would write out the bass lines and the keyboard parts and the drum parts, but they would let us guitar players figure out what we wanted to play.
1: Oh, really?
0: So we always had this great foundation to play from, this great rhythm section. And as I would do sessions all around town and go from a Neil Diamond to a Partridge Family or a Carpenters, when I got into the Motown session, it always had the Motown.

0: Vicar and Linda from their latest hotlisted album.
1: Time for the news right here on 2Bob.
0: Well, it's not really. I was trying to play you a sponsorship announcement, but something strange happened there. Just wouldn't play. I'll give it another go.

Yeah, Josh Pyke in good form there with a song called Magic. And this Saturday down at Pearl Beach on the Central Coast, they've got a porridge making competition.

That was Lontano and the track The Half of It. And before that, we had Dog Trumpet with the track Nina Simone. The time is 9:33. Matt Early here, and you're listening to the AM Music Show on 2 Bob Radio 104.7 and streaming at www.2bobradio.org.au. Time to now have a look at our 2 Bob Raves. And 2 Bob celebrates 40 years of broadcasting this month, and our AM Music feature albums will be albums from 1986 until 2026. And a feature album for today will be The Penix with the album Cruel Guards. And tomorrow we've got Lucinda Williams with Car Wheels on a Gravel Road. And our albums of the week for this week: Pinal with Arcade, Lydia Fairhall with The Narrows, GA20 and Charlie Musselwhite with Blues Now, and Jackie Marshall with The Last of the Human Troubadours. And that is our 2 Bob Raves for this morning. Time for some music now. This is Pinal and the track Chemistry off the album Arcade. One of our albums of the week for this week. Let's have a listen.